you do what they told you. Now you do what they told you. Now you do what they told you. Now you do what they told you.

prick hold, chick holds a sick glow. Plus nobody couldn't do nothing once he let the brick go. And you know I know, that's a bunch of snow. The beat is so butter. Peep the slow cutter as he utter the calm flow. Don't talk about my

you do what they told ya. Now you do what they told ya. Now you do what they told ya. Now you do what they told ya.